0: folks, be safe, okay? 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To Wild 94.9, the Bay's number one hit music station. So the San Francisco Giants taking on the St. Louis Cardinals tomorrow at Oracle Park. 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All right, if you want to get your tickets, make sure to get them now. And coming up inside of this hour, we've got some new Ariana Grande, Bruno Mars, Zara Larsson, and some Steve Lacy on the way.
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Bruno Mars and Karol G flirting on social media. Do you think they are actually a thing, or they're just promoting their song? Because it's working. 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

know, my niece is over here thinking she's showing me who Steve Lacy is. And I'm like, girl, you don't even know about the internet. If you know, you know. It's Wild 94.9. Steve Lacy right now. It's Oh Yeah. Come on.

0: Wealthy for Nine, Selena and Graham from the JV Show. If you guys are enjoying your nice long weekends, we'll be back live though Tuesday morning, 6 a.m.
1: Yeah, a lot of fun stuff to talk about. Jess went on a little trip to Vegas. Yeah. I know I got a little camping trip that I'm coming back from. Plus, we got your tickets to see Jessie Reyes inside our Yep Nope game at 7:35.

song right there just keeps reminding me that I got piles of clothes that I need to fold because nobody's going to fold it for me. It's Wild 94.9, the Bay's number one hit music station. So we haven't really heard much about Harry Styles and Zoe Kravitz. We know they're engaged. There were rumors that they were going to have two weddings, one in the UK and one in New York. But yeah, we haven't seen anything. Hopefully it already didn't happen. Here's American Girls.

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Drake announced that FOMO, Fear of Missing Out, is going to be dropping September 15th on YouTube. Like, YouTube, what is it? Is it going to be a song, an album, a music video, a movie? What do you think? It's Wild 94.9.

I really hope that Zara Larsson does that Lush Life dance break at our iHeartRadio Music Festival presented by Capital One. You know when she brings a fan from the crowd to dance? It's my favorite. It's Wild 94.9, the Bay's number one hit music station. All right, we got Cat's Eye, Animal, coming up right after the weekend right here. Some Dominic Fike, Rihanna, Bruno Mars, Tame Impala, all inside this hour. 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

I tried to learn Cat's Eyes' new dance to Hootie Fruity, and my lower back was killing me. I was like, you know what? Forget it. It's Wild 94.9, the Bay's number one hit music station. So I just saw that September 25th has been declared as Dolly Parton Appreciation Day in Manhattan. And I'm like, yes, yes, more of that, honestly, for Dolly Parton. Make sure not to go anywhere. We've got some Bruno Mars, Rihanna on the way, and you can always hit me up on Instagram at Radio.

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I've got your workday soundtrack on Wild 94.9. 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

0: 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Hope you guys are enjoying your nice long weekend. We'll be back live, though, Tuesday morning, 6 a.m.
1: Yeah, a lot of fun stuff to talk about. Jess went on a little trip to Vegas. Yeah. I know. I got a little camping trip that I'm coming back from. Plus, we got your tickets to see Jessie Reyes inside our Yep Nope game at 7:35.

just so proud of Olivia Rodrigo and her Daisy Chain Field Festival. Such a success, her raising $20 million. She said she's going to see us again next year. So I think we got to be there next time in person. It's Wild 94.9. I know.

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forever going to love that song. A little throwback for you on Wild 94.9. All right, bae. Suze here signing off. Really appreciate you hanging out with me. K-pop with JoJo is coming up next. You're not going to want to miss out on that.

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0: somber. My body isn't ready. That's what I've been saying all summer. You know what I'm saying? I should have stuck to my New Year's resolution and started working out. Maybe next year, right? Anyways, now that summer's over, hey, I don't need to worry about that. Coming up, I got Ariana Grande, Justin Bieber, Gracie Abrams next on Wild 94.9.
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I got drive, I don't need a car. 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

So she is done with her tour, and now she's just gonna chill, man. She deserves a break, right? 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She's been on the road for months. It's Justin Bieber right here. Wow.

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It's Wild 94.9 at the Vase No One Hit Music Station. Real quick, shout out to Raquel. Checking in from Union City on this Sunday night. It's Wild 94.9. Steve Lacey. Oh, yeah, it's Wild 94.9.

0: Wealthy for Nine, Selena and Graham from The JV Show. Hope you guys are enjoying your nice long weekend. We'll be back live, though, Tuesday morning, 6 a.m.
1: Yeah, a lot of fun stuff to talk about. Jess went on a little trip to Vegas. Yeah. I know. I got a little camping trip that I'm coming back from. Plus, we got your tickets to see Jesse Reyes inside our Yep Nope game at 7:30.

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Don't forget, man, our iHeartRadio Music Festival just weeks away. 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

0: Yo, straight vibes for your Sunday night, man. It's Wild 94.9 The Bay's No One Hit Music Station. What's up? It's Visa. All right, coming up, man, I got Zara Larsson. She's going to be at our iHeartRadio Music Festival. Also, Rihanna, Dominic Fike next right here on Wild 94.9.
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I mean, it just goes on and on and on. It's going to be one incredible weekend of legendary music in Vegas. It's Rihanna right here on Wild.

0: Welcome to Nine, Selena and Graham from the JV Show. Hope you guys are enjoying your nice long weekend. We'll be back live though Tuesday morning, 6 a.m.
1: Yeah, a lot of fun stuff to talk about. Jess went on a little trip to Vegas. Yeah. I know. I got a little camping trip that I'm coming back from. Plus, we got your tickets to see Jessie Reyes inside our Yep Nope game at 7:35.

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Ariana Grande, The Weeknd, Save Your Tears, Wild 94.9, The Bay's No One Hit Music Station. Yo, it just doesn't feel like Labor Day weekend, right? I don't know. It just, I can't wrap my head around that summer's coming to a close.

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There you go, Tame Impala, Jenny, Dracula. Tame Impala's had an amazing summer, right? Anyways, I got Somber next for Doja Cat and SZA right here on Wild 94.9.

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love it. Harry Styles, American Girls on Wild 94.9, the Bay's number one hit music station. Okay, my favorite song in the whole wide world at the moment, Steve Lacy. Oh, yeah. Let's get that on after this Ariana Grande right here on Wild.

0: Wealthy for Nine, Selena and Graham from The JV Show. Hope you guys are enjoying your nice long weekend. We'll be back live, though, Tuesday morning, 6 a.m.
1: Yeah, a lot of fun stuff to talk about. Jess went on a little trip to Vegas.
0: Yeah.
1: I know, I got a little camping trip that I'm coming back from. Plus, we got your tickets to see Jessie Reyes inside our Yep Nope game at 7:35. I could be

0: What up? It's The Weeknd.
1: Bay Area, this is Dua Lipa on Wild 94.9, the Bay's number one hit music station. Call me like a brother.

Teddy Swims, Mr. Know-It-All. It's Wild 94.9. My name is Visa. I'm out the door, man. Thank you for hanging out with me on this Sunday. I appreciate you guys. Let's do it again next week, man. Have a good Labor Day weekend. Peace.

0: So, Alyssa, did you see what people want to change the calendar to in America?
1: Oh, I don't know if it's the story I'm thinking of. What is it?
0: So did anybody see this on social media? So it's going viral. Somebody says that they think it's kind of dumb that the months all have different lengths of days. You know, there's 30, 31.
2: I agree. We were just talking about this the other day.
0: So what they said to do was take 365, divide it equally five ways, and make months 73 days each. It'll match up perfectly. So you get five months at 73 days each. Multiply 73 times 5. What do you get?
3: 365.
0: Exactly. So you're going to have 5 months instead of 12. They'll all be 73 days each. And they've said they want February, April, August, October, and December. So you're combining them together, and it's attracted over millions of views, 40,000 likes. Some like this, some people don't like this, but that's what they want to do. They want to break it down to five equal months.
1: That's totally crazy.
3: I don't hate it. I mean, it wouldn't change my day to day, and it would kind of go with the seasons, I guess.
2: Would it affect anyone's birthday? That's all I can
0: think. Well, it's funny you said that.
3: In January. Yeah.
0: Somebody literally commented and said, my birthday is now in August 43rd.
2: 43rd, right. Oh, that's so weird.
0: Somebody else says, I guess I'm now born in Socktober. Another person said, living through a 73-day jogist would finish some people.
2: Oh my
3: Could
2: God.
3: You imagine that in your sober November, whatever it is?
2: 70-something days, no.
0: Sober January.
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0: Labor Day weekend is here.
1: Yeah, Kelly, why are you excited for the long weekend?
2: I'm excited for the deals that I'm getting. I'm already starting Christmas shopping.
1: Yes.
2: I got great deals. I have so many things that I'm ordering.
0: Oh, yeah, Labor Day sales.
1: Yeah.
0: I forgot.
1: Do you do them online or do you go into a store?
2: I do it online. I'm just too lazy to go into the store. Yeah. I love Amazon.
3: Online's dangerous. I was buying some stuff today, 50% off for my daughter. It's just like, you know, every time now I open up my Instagram or Facebook, bam, spammed.
0: Well, oh, my God,
1: next
0: yeah.
1: time, instead of buying it for your daughter, buy it for your brother, okay? Hey, have an amazing Labor Day long weekend, and thank you for kicking it off with the V-Bros.
2: Thank you for having me. She's at

0: We've been following this crazy story out of Massachusetts about a mother killing her own children.
1: And it took an interesting turn today, but we have criminal defense attorney Ben Erbelis on hold. He's going to explain

0: It has been a crazy day for this case we've been following out of Massachusetts, the Lindsay Clancy trial. She's a mom that's accused of killing her three children back in 2023 before attempting to take her own life.
1: And there's so much to follow on this. We have criminal defense attorney Ben Erbilis on with us right now. It was declared a mistrial today. So when will we ever get a verdict?
2: Well, we're going to have a whole nother trial, so there's not going to be a verdict, at least until that happens. But it's also possible that they can't come to a unanimous decision. This is a very polarizing case. If they can't come to a decision, the district attorney's office has unlimited times to try her, and there could be a third trial.
0: And Ben, now, of course, you're probably seeing all over social media the conspiracy theories about Patrick and his involvement, if there was any, even though this trial is only trying to see if she was, you know, mentally insane or not, or intentional murder. Do you think when they do have another trial, if they have another one, that they have the ability to kind of dig into Patrick's involvement a little more or not? Or is it going to stay the same?
2: I don't think that Kevin Reddington will change his defense strategy. He's had the case for 3.5 years. You know, he knows a hell of a lot more than people on TikTok with what they know.
0: Yep.
2: And he's one of the best defense attorneys in the country. So, you know, he knows the case in and out. All the investigators know the case in and out. No one's suggesting it's Patrick Clancy except for conspiracy theorists on TikTok. So sure. With all that said, I don't see Kevin Reddington changing his strategy with respect to saying that she was under postpartum psychosis, but he may still dig into the lack of a proper investigation by the police.
0: Yes, correct.
1: Got it. Well, thank you, Ben Erbilis, again so much, criminal defense attorney, for filling us in on everything tonight. Really do appreciate you.
2: Absolutely. Thanks for having me on, guys. Always a pleasure.
1: Yes, if you want more on this story, we have our whole conversation, a longer one with Ben up on our Instagram, at VBrosOnAir.
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0: says, I still live with my ex-boyfriend, and now he's bringing girls home.
1: She is not happy. This is a wild story. We have her on hold, though, so she's going to explain everything next inside group chat.

0: These are spending the night.
1: So wait. So you guys broke up, clearly. When did you guys break up?
0: We broke up 4 months ago.
1: Okay.
2: Yeah. But what am I supposed to do? I mean, come on, Clarissa. I mean, we don't talk. We barely see each other. I'm single now. I'm a date.
1: So wait, okay? Why Clarissa, you can't, like, go live with your parents or get your own place or Duncan, same thing?
0: No. My family lives in a different state, and I cannot afford to live by myself. And we already checked.
2: Who won your friends or something? I mean, if you don't like it, you can get out.
0: That's not even it. He can date whoever he wants. Just don't bring them home. Like, don't bring them. I live there. We were together for 3 years. That's disrespectful.
1: You have a valid point, I guess.
2: Get a hotel or something, but we're just
1: hotel, motel.
2: Wow. You do. It's my place too. I can do whatever I want to. You can do whatever you want to.
1: Very
0: if the roles
1: unique
0: were reversed,
1: situation.
0: You would be pissed. If roles were reversed,
1: right, hold on, guys. I'm going to put you guys on hold on separate lines. We're going to get you advice right now. I'm actually curious what people are going to say about this. So hold on, okay?
2: Okay.
1: All right. So they broke up. They said what? 4 months ago.
3: Yeah.
1: Dated for 3 years, but still lived together because their parents and their family live far away.
3: Uh-huh.
1: Duncan's bringing girls home now. Does he have a right to do that? He is single. He's paying rent. What are your thoughts? DM us right now on Instagram @TheBros on air. We'll talk more in a few inside group chat.

0: guy at a group chat right now getting advice for a couple. They're broken up for the past few months, but they still live together in the same apartment. And now he is bringing girls home.
1: Yes. Yeah, she's freaking out. They're going to live together until the lease ends in September because they don't have like family around here. Mm-hmm. So they can't really afford to move out. Mm-hmm. Erin, what are your thoughts on this?
2: I think she still wants him. Why should she care if he got someone there or not?
1: So you feel like she's still into this guy or still like hoping and dreaming that they come back together?
2: Yes. She should just move on.
1: All right. Thank you for having the V-Bros on and joining group chat. Now, Alexa, what are your thoughts?
3: He should be allowed to date, but he should not be bringing them back to the house.
1: What if he starts a relationship?
4: He can go to her house then. Go to the girl's house. There's plenty of places to go.
1: Play away games. I got you.
4: Essentially.
3: In the beginning of the relationship, you're really going on like dates out in the first part of it, wouldn't you think?
4: Yeah, exactly.
1: All right, so go on dates and then go play an away game. We're going to continue the conversation all night. What are your thoughts? DM us anytime at VBros on air. We'll talk more in a few inside group chat. I could be-

0: crazy. We've been getting advice for Anonymous because she still lives with her ex-boyfriend, but now he's like bringing girls home.
1: Yeah, we'll explain the whole story and get her advice next inside group chat. Come on.

0: It's that group chat right now, and it's kind of interesting because it's a couple that we're trying to get advice for. They've broken up, they're exes, but they still live together, and now he's starting to bring some girls home to the apartment they both share.
1: Yeah, they dated for 3 years. I signed a lease that doesn't end till September, but broke up 3 months ago. They can't really move out of this apartment, though, because their family doesn't live around here, and they can't afford to do so. Bridget, what are your thoughts?
2: I would just tell her, start bringing over, like, big beefcakes. Big,
3: yes!
2: Massive, 6'4", jacked. Hot men.
3: Yes.
1: Oh, beefcakes.
2: Feel insignificant and insecure.
3: Yes.
1: I thought you were saying bring some food for the girl.
3: Like beefcakes.
1: So you're saying fight fire with fire.
2: Yes.
3: Don't get mad, get even. I say this all the time.
1: Thank you for having the V-Bros on. We'll continue group chat. Excited to get a guy's opinion. Brandon, how are you feeling about this?
4: Dude needs to chill out. Seriously, six months is not that long. He can date. That's, I understand exactly what she's saying, but like, why is he going to bring these girls home? Because if it was her bringing guys home, you know he'd be freaking.
3: Exactly. Yeah. It's almost like he's doing it on purpose to like rub it in her face.
4: He is. You can tell he's clearly doing it on purpose.
3: Right?
1: So you're saying this guy has to wait it out. If they're going to live together, he has to at least have respect for her enough to not be bringing girls back.
4: It's 6 months. It's not like he only dated her for a couple. They were together for years. Like, grow up.
1: There we go. Thank you for joining group chat.
4: Thanks.
1: And we'll continue the convo as always on our Instagram. What are you thinking? DM us anytime at @TheBrosOnAir.
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0: Hey, Erin, do you have a backup husband?
1: Do you have a backup husband? Yeah. No, I don't. I've heard of people doing that, but...
2: Oh, yeah. I'm hoping my wife doesn't have one of those.
1: Think about it.
0: No, you're actually okay, Mikey. It's when you're a single girl and you're trying to find the right guy, you know? So you have that backup husband. It's that guy, you know, you kind of like got a little friends with benefits maybe with, but he's not really the guy for you. But you know what? If I turn 35 and I'm not married yet, my backup husband will just get married. And a lot of guys get put in the corner as a backup husband because you get their hopes up. And they're like, man, well, you're 34 now. All I got to wait is another 12 months for you not to be married. Then maybe it'll be my chance.
1: Oh, I thought you meant, do I have someone that I would marry if my husband died?
3: That's what it sounds like. Yeah. Right.
2: One's morbid, one's rude. Hopefully you don't find either this long weekend.

0: As we head into a long weekend, we want to test our music knowledge and yours.
1: It's a perfect way to kick it all off on a Friday night playing Finish the Lyric. You can play along as well. Can you beat us? We all play together next.

0: playing Finish the Lyric.
1: And the theme today is we're going to create a Labor Day long weekend playlist. These are songs that you should have on that playlist.
0: Okay.
1: Some are upbeat. Some are just songs you can sing along to. And all of them you should know the hooks to. We start with our very own Mikey V. I need you to finish these lyrics.
2: Everybody just have a good time. Don't make you lose your mind. We just want to see you. Shake that.
3: Every day I'm shuffling. Every day I'm shuffling.
1: Well done, Mikey B. Well done. You know, add that to the playlist. Have some fun.
4: That might be a Labor Day playlist from like 2009 or 2010.
0: A long time ago.
4: It could be on there.
1: Guarantee if you throw it on now, people will still shuffle to it and have some fun. Gianna, your first song and finish the lyric is this track right here.

0: almost forgot about that song until you. I have not listened to it in forever. Yeah, wow.
1: But she Shop just around. Performed at Olivia Rodrigo's festival, right? Daisy Chain Fields Festival.
0: That's right.
1: Raising over $20 million for females. So super cool that she did that.
2: And she said performing there reinvigorated her to enjoy performing live again. So aww, maybe she got some more stuff coming. All right, back to Mikey V. Mikey V, we're going to take it back. You were talking about how many years back that last one was. We're taking it back with this song, but it's another song that I promise if you play at a Labor Day party or on your playlist, people will love it. I need you to finish these lyrics.

0: like a G6.
1: That's all you're going to give me?
0: That's all I got, yeah.
2: Like a G6. Like a G6.
1: Yep. Far East Movement, Far East Movement.
0: I still remember when we flew them in for your birthday party back in the day.
1: We partied with them. Got absolutely annihilated that night with them. Send us there for another day.
0: Right. Oh, we finished strong with our very own Gianna.
3: Yeah.
0: Would you like something slow that you might sing on a late night with your special somebody? Would you like something that you might sing on the beach or something that you will party with? Give me your choice.
3: Oh, my. Give me something slow with my lover.
0: So after a day of partying, Labor Day long weekend, you get home and you toss this song.

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0: Tabitha, do you have a sister?
1: Do I have a sister? No, I have a brother.
0: Got a brother. Okay, I got a brother that sits across from me, also a sister. Gianna, you got what?
2: I have two sisters, one brother.
0: Okay. Sisters are better for you than brothers. Did you know that? Apparently, sisters protect siblings from feeling lonely, unloved, guilty, self-conscious, and fearful. Brothers don't do any of this stuff. Brigham University actually came up with this stuff, and they said that sisters prevent depression more than having a brother.
1: That's interesting. I always feel like sisters are better if they're younger, but brothers are better if they're older.
2: Oh, that's a good way to look at it.
0: Interesting.
2: All my siblings are younger than me.
0: Wait, so that means I'm better than Mikey, because you said brothers are better when they're older, not the younger ones like Mikey V. So
3: this became
0: like
3: a
0: that.
3: Riddle. How is this a riddle?
2: I can't.

0: Labor Day weekend is here.
1: Yeah, Kelly, why are you excited for the long weekend?
2: I'm excited for the deals that I'm getting. I'm already starting Christmas shopping.
1: Yes.
2: I got great deals. I have so many things that I'm ordering.
0: Oh, yeah. Labor Day sales.
1: Yeah.
0: I forgot.
1: Do you do them online or do you go into a store?
2: I do it online. I'm just too lazy to go into the store. Yeah. I love Amazon.
3: Online's dangerous. I was buying some stuff today, 50% off for my daughter. It's just like, you know, every time now I open up my Instagram or Facebook, bam, spammed.
0: Oh, my God.
1: Next
0: yeah.
1: time, instead of buying for your daughter, buy for your brother, okay? Hey, have an amazing Labor Day long weekend, and thank you for kicking it off with the V-Bros.
2: Thank you. Thank you for having me.

0: drop dead.
1: We've been following this crazy story out of Massachusetts about a mother killing her own children.
2: And it took an interesting turn today, but we have criminal defense attorney Ben Erbelis on hold. He's going to explain everything in that trial next.

0: It has been a crazy day for this case we've been following out of Massachusetts, the Lindsay Clancy trial. She's a mom that's accused of killing her three children back in 2023 before attempting to take her own life.
1: And there's so much to follow on this. We have criminal defense attorney Ben Erbilis on with us right now. It was declared a mistrial today. So when will we ever get a verdict?
2: Well, we're going to have a whole nother trial, so there's not going to be a verdict, at least until that happens. But it's also possible that they can't come to a unanimous decision. This is a very polarizing case. If they can't come to a decision, the district attorney's office has unlimited times to try her, and there could be a third trial.
0: And Ben, now, of course, you're probably seeing all over social media the conspiracy theories about Patrick and his involvement, if there was any, even though this trial is only trying to see if she was, you know, mentally insane or not, or intentional murder. Do you think when they do have another trial, if they have another one, that they have the ability to kind of dig into Patrick's involvement a little more or not, or is it going to stay the same?
2: I don't think that Kevin Reddington will change his defense strategy. He's had the case for 3.5 years. You know, he knows a hell of a lot more than people on TikTok with what they know.
0: Yep.
2: And he's one of the best defense attorneys in the country. So, you know, he knows the case in and out. All the investigators know the case in and out. No one's suggesting it's Patrick Clancy except for conspiracy theorists on TikTok. So sure. With all that said, I don't see Kevin Reddington changing his strategy with respect to saying that she was under postpartum psychosis, but he may still dig into the lack of a proper investigation by the police.
0: Yes, correct.
1: Got it. Well, thank you, Ben Erbilis, again so much, criminal defense attorney, for filling us in and everything tonight. Really do appreciate you.
2: Absolutely. Thanks for having me on, guys. Always a pleasure.
1: Yes, and if you want more on this story, we have our whole conversation, a longer one with Ben up on our Instagram, at VBrosOnAir.
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0: 94.9, the JV Show. Hope everyone's having a great extended Labor Day weekend. Can I ask you this question, Selena?
1: Sure.
0: Is summer over? Labor Day used to sort of mark what felt like the end of summer, but I feel like summer ended earlier this week because of the rain and the weather. Are we done?
1: At this point, and now that Labor Day weekend is, you know, going to be wrapping up, I think, yeah, now I'm in full fall mode.
0: I just looked ahead to the, I'm doing a little camping this weekend. I looked ahead and I'm looking at the weather for this weekend where I'm going camping. A high of 67 degrees.
1: Oh,
0: what
1: in
0: the summer is over
1: wait,
0: is
1: you're
0: that?
1: You're going to Herbert Camp, right?
0: Yep.
1: But it's the not fun one. This is this time you're with the kids.
0: How do you say that's not fun
1: not
0: trip?
1: Not as fun. It's okay if they're not listening.
0: Just because I don't slam back 400 White Claws
1: Thank
0: with me
1: you.
0: And my bros doesn't mean it's not going to be a fun trip, but I guess we're just going to be like bundled up, like doing puzzles and stuff.
1: That's cool.
0: A high
1: that's
0: of 67.
1: Cool. Hey, it's more than what I'm doing this weekend, which is nothing.
0: Well, summer's over. Who cares?

0: and happy Labor Day, everybody. It's the JV Show. I'm Graham.
1: I'm Selena.
2: And I'm Jess.
0: Let me ask a Labor Day question.
1: Okay.
0: Because Labor Day, obviously, to honor workers, right?
1: Yep.
0: But do you think delivery room doctors and nurses wait all year to say the same corny joke if one of their patients goes into labor on Labor Day? And then when they come into the ER, whatever, they're like, going into labor on Labor Day.
1: I think they do.
0: Do you think they use that joke every time?
1: Yeah.
2: If you can only use it once a year, then why not?
0: Yeah, but
2: why not miss
0: it's so predictable. Mm. Going into labor on Labor Day.
1: No, I think they do that.
0: Okay. We'll get some new material.
1: Work on that.
0: But if you are going into Labor Day, congrats. That's exciting.
1: Going into labor today?
0: Yeah, going into labor today on Labor Day.
1: Okay.
0: Yeah.
1: Congrats. That's what you said.

0: points. Well, 3 for 9. Woo-hoo. Thanks for still hanging out with the JV show. I'm Selena.
1: Even though you have the day off, I'm Graham.
0: Yeah, Jess is coming back from Vegas today. That lucky bee.
1: Well, we don't know how lucky she got out there.
0: True. That's a good point.
1: Could have hit the roulette wheel and just lost it all.
0: Been looking there, forward been there. To Thursday. Do you want to let everyone know where you're going to be?
1: Yeah, I'm going to be at Graton Resort and Casino. We're having a Niners watch party, you guys. It's the season opener against the Rams. This is going to be super fun. We're going to be at Playbook right there inside Graton. It's their brand new sports bar space. Awesome food, awesome drinks. Great game day atmosphere. And it's going to be packed with us Niner fans. Hopefully celebrating a W. Tough game, though, against the Rams in Australia, but we will be right there. Great. And so come join me. Bring your crew.
0: Like anyone could just show up and hang out with you?
1: Anyone, as long as you are 21 years old, because we will be partaking in some adult beverages.
0: Well, duh.
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3: 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It's all.

0: jokes, just some Labor Day jokes here. By the way, it's Wild 94.9. We're the JV Show. I'm Selena.
1: I'm Graham.
2: And I'm Jess.
0: What do you call a lazy kangaroo on Labor Day?
2: A can't go.
1: A wallaby not doing anything. A wallaby not doing anything.
0: A pouch potato.
1: Ah, pouch potato.
0: All right. Did you guys hear about the bakery that

0: birthday. Hope you are having a great weekend and enjoying your day off. We are the JV Show. You know how every year we joke about, oh, the Labor Day mattress sales?
1: Yep.
0: I actually have to buy a couple of mattresses this time.
1: Dude, you're in luck. Mattress Firm's got you covered.
0: I know. Best sale
1: of the season going on right now Mattress Firm.
0: We always make fun of these stupid sales because we're like, how many times do people like need to buy mattresses? Like, come on. You're not buying a mattress every year because they're on sale for Labor Day. But I actually got to get some. My kids are outgrowing their toddler beds. My son is 5. Poor thing is like in his teeny tiny bed. So they are upgrading to a bunk bed.
1: Well, nice. A race car bunk bed?
0: No, just it does have a slide to come down.
1: Oh, that's fun.
0: I'm scared that they're just going to fall off the top in a slide. You know, it just makes it easier.
1: Whatever.
0: They didn't have these when I was little. Like, what the hell?
1: No, I used to just fall out. Mine didn't even have guardrails on it, really. I used to fall out the top bunk all the time when I was a kid.
0: That's not good.
1: Yeah, but good luck with that.

0: 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It's the JV Show. Happy Labor Day, everybody. Woo! Grandma and Selena here. Well, we're not actually here because it's Labor Day and everybody has a day off, but we will be back live tomorrow. So looking forward to having you join us then. But you can still be like winning stuff even when, you know, the JV Show's not live on the air.
1: Because that's right.
0: I need to put this on everybody's radar. Blue. The Oakland San Francisco Bay Airport is having a suitcase party. And you're like, dude, what is a suitcase party?
1: Please explain, Graham.
0: All right, we're giving away tickets to the iHeartRadio Music Festival both days, airfare and hotel. And a suitcase party is happening at the airport in Oakland. You're just going to show up with your bags packed. We are going to select a winner right there on the spot, and they're going to roll their bag. I assume they're... Do people still carry their bags? You roll them, right?
1: You roll
0: your bag right onto the plane, and you're going to leave right then and there. 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Click that link. Make sure you're entered. The finalists are going to be there that day with bags packed. And somebody, a couple people, are going to be hopping on the plane to go to the festival.
1: Imagine everyone else having to go home with your suitcase
0: and then
1: back.
0: Unpack.
1: Well, I was going to say, and then not even unpack because nobody unpacks right away.
0: No. I leave my
1: stuff back
0: in there
1: from Cancun basically a month ago. My bag is still on my bedroom floor. Still
0: living on your suitcase.
1: Untouched. Uh-huh. I took out the dirty clothes. Those are already washed.
0: Yeah.
1: Not put away. They're still in a basket and all wrinkly and stuff now, but everything else is still in my bag.
0: I'll use the clean clothes in a suitcase like that for weeks, like a dresser.
1: I do the same.
0: I'll get underwear out of there, socks, you name it.

0: the Bay's number one hit music station, the JV Show. I'm Selena.
1: I'm Graham.
2: And I'm Jess.
0: Happy Labor Day. Hope you're having an amazing 3-day weekend. Woo-woo. Oh, really quick, shout out to everyone who still is working today.
2: Yeah.
0: Well, everyone else has the day off. Shout out to all the Uber drivers, Lyft drivers. Anyone else who's working, shout out to you. We see you. Hey, we see you.
1: Yeah, we see you and appreciate you listening to our show.
0: So you know how this is supposed to be like the end of summer?
2: Mm-hmm. Yeah.
0: And you're not supposed to wear white after this.
1: Oh, that's right.
0: Do we all still wear white, though? Like, who made up this rule?
2: Yeah, I don't know.
0: No white after Labor Day?
1: Yeah, I don't really. I never really understood that. And I looked up the origin of it and I still didn't really understand why it was a thing.
0: It's stupid.
1: I can't remember.
0: If I feel like wearing white, I'm still going to wear white.
2: And so when would the cutoff be? Like, you can't wear white for the
0: like
2: rest of the year?
0: After today. Yeah, until next summer.
1: It's the last day. So get your white t-shirts on today. Yep, after that. Sorry.
0: By the way, do you remember that it was like a TikTok hack that, because you know, ladies know what I'm talking about. When you wear like white pants or a white dress or any sort of white bottoms, you can always see your underwear.
2: Yeah.
0: And then there was a hack. Well, if you wear red, you can't see it. I actually did that recently.
1: And did it work?
0: Yes.
2: That's still mind blowing to me.
0: I know.
1: You would be screaming through your granny panties, would just be like blasting out
0: to
1: the world.
0: No, it works.
1: Did you try it with your granny panties?
0: Of course.
1: Okay.
2: And they weren't blasting through?
0: No.
1: That's a lot of red.
0: Yeah. Full coverage, hipsters.
1: Yep.
0: Anyways, there's your little advice if you do want to break fashion rules and wear white after that. Okay? All right, anyways, have a great rest of your day. The JV Show's back tomorrow morning.

0: Anthony for Nine, the JB Show. I'm Selena.
1: I'm Graham.
0: Where's Jess?
1: Oh, no.
0: I know she just ran out of here. Is she back in the bathroom?
1: Oh, even on a holiday weekend, wow. She still can't help but be in that bathroom every 20 minutes. It's like clockwork.
0: Like clockwork. She can't. She does. I mean, at least she's regular, I think.
1: Semi-regular.
0: Did you get a text message from her?
1: Oh, yeah. This is bad. She said her stomach is blowing up like a sack lunch that was left on a hot school bus for 4 hours.
0: Ew.
1: Oh, gross.
0: All right, thoughts and prayers for Jess.
1: Oh, yes.
0: Send her some positive vibes.
1: That's going to be rough. Hopefully she's better by tomorrow.
0: All right, happy Labor Day.
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0: Salt 94.9. Thanks for tuning into the JV show, although today's obviously not a full show because it is Labor Day. Hope you guys are having a great holiday weekend. We are going to be back live tomorrow, though.
1: Yep.
0: We're going to have more winning for you. We got your chug mugs at 7:05 inside What the Bleep. I know at 7:35 we have tickets for Jessie Reyes. She's amazing. And then also we're just going to have a lot of fun. Jess is on her way back from Vegas, so I'm assuming we're going to have some fun things to talk about from that. Plus, Graham, you're going to have some stories from Herbert Camp with the family. So there's going to be a lot of fun to be had tomorrow morning on the JV Show right here on Wild. Join us.

0: Wild 94.9, the JV show. Hope everyone's having a great extended Labor Day weekend. Can I ask you this question, Selena?
1: Sure.
0: Is summer over? Labor Day used to sort of mark what felt like the end of summer, but I feel like summer ended earlier this week because of the rain and the weather.
1: Yeah.
0: And are we done?
1: At this point, and now that Labor Day weekend is, you know, going to be wrapping up, I think, yeah, now I'm in full fall mode.
0: I just looked ahead to the, I'm doing a little camping this weekend. I looked ahead and I'm looking at the weather for this weekend where I'm going camping. A high of 67 degrees.
1: Oh,
0: what in the summer is over is
1: you're
0: that?
1: You're going to Herbert camp, right?
0: Yep.
1: But it's the not fun one. This is this time you're with the kids.
0: What do you, how do you say that's a not fun
1: not
0: trip?
1: Not as fun. It's okay if they're not listening.
0: Just because I don't slam back 400 White Claws
1: thank
0: with me
1: you.
0: And my bros doesn't mean it's not going to be a fun trip, but I guess we're just going to be like bundled up, like doing puzzles and stuff.
1: That's cool.
0: A high of 67.
1: Cool. Hey, it's more than what I'm doing this weekend, which is nothing.
0: Well, summer's over. Who cares?

0: Day.
1: Wild 94.9. Happy Labor Day, everybody. It's the JV Show. I'm Graham.
2: I'm Selena.
3: And I'm Jess.
1: Let me ask a Labor Day question.
2: Okay.
1: Because Labor Day, obviously, to honor workers, right?
2: Yep.
1: But do you think delivery room doctors and nurses wait all year to say the same corny joke if one of their patients goes into labor on Labor Day? And then when they come into the ER or whatever, they're like, oh, going into labor on Labor Day.
2: I think they do.
1: Do you think they use that joke every time?
2: Yeah.
3: If you can only use it once a year, then why not?
1: Yeah, but why not? It's so predictable. Going into labor on Labor Day.
2: No, I think they do that.
1: Okay. We'll get some new material.
2: Okay. Work on that.
1: But if you are going into Labor Day, congrats. That's exciting.
2: Going into labor today?
1: Yeah, going into labor today on Labor Day.
2: Okay. Yeah. That's what you said.

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0: Ball 3 for 9. Thanks for still hanging out with the JV show. I'm Selena.
1: Even though you have the day off, I'm Graham.
0: Yeah, Jess is coming back from Vegas today. That lucky bee.
1: Well, we don't know how lucky she got out there.
0: True. That's a good point.
1: Could have hit the roulette wheel and just lost it all.
0: Been looking there, forward been there. To Thursday. Do you want to let everyone know where you're going to be?
1: Yeah, I'm going to be at Graton Resort and Casino. We're having a Niners watch party, you guys. It's the season opener against the Rams. This is going to be super fun. We're going to be at Playbook right there inside Graton. It's their brand new sports bar space. Awesome food, awesome drinks, great game day atmosphere. And it's going to be packed with us Niner fans.

0: Labor Day jokes. Just some Labor Day jokes here. By the way, it's Wild 94.9. We're the JV show. I'm Selena.
1: I'm Graham.
2: And I'm Jess.
0: What do you call a lazy kangaroo on Labor Day?
2: A can't go.
1: A wallaby not doing anything. A wallaby not doing anything.
0: A pouch potato.
1: Ah, pouch potato.
0: All right. Did you guys hear about the bakery that hired extra help for Labor Day?
1: No.
0: They needed more dough.
1: More dough.

0: 9. Happy Labor Day. Hope you are having a great weekend and enjoying your day off. We are the JB Show. You know how every year we joke about, oh, the Labor Day mattress sales?
1: Yep.
0: I actually have to buy a couple of mattresses this time.
1: Dude, you're in luck. Mattress Firm's got you covered. Sale of the season going on right now at Mattress Firm.
0: We always make fun of these stupid sales because we're like, how many times do people like need to buy mattresses? Like, come on. You're not buying a mattress every year because they're on sale for Labor Day. But I actually got to get some. My kids are outgrowing their toddler beds. My son is 5. Poor thing is like in his teeny tiny bed. So they are upgrading to a bunk bed.
1: Well, nice. A race car bunk bed?
0: No, just it does have a slide to come down.
1: Oh, that's fun.
0: I'm scared that they're just going to fall off the top and the slide, you know, just makes it easier.
1: Whatever.
0: They didn't have these when I was little. Like, what the hell?
1: No, I used to just fall out. Mine didn't even have guardrails on it, really. I used to fall out the top bunk all the time when I was a kid.
0: That's not good.
1: Yeah, but good luck with that.
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7: 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Two massive title fights headline the card, including slap fighting legend Wolverine. Also on the card is former WWE champion Jake

0: day. It's Wall 349, the Bay's number one hit music station. Hope everyone is enjoying their day off. The JV Show will be back live tomorrow. Really quick, have you guys had a pumpkin spice latte yet?
1: Yep. No.
0: You have, Graham?
2: I had the pumpkin cream cold brew one. And I had it like the day after it came out because, you know, it was kind of overcast that day.
0: Yeah.
2: It was like a Saturday or something. Uh-huh. And the weather turned a little fall. Just a little fall feel. And you guys, so good.
0: So good. See, I've gone to Starb's a couple times, but I couldn't bring myself.
2: You didn't
0: get one? No, because it's just, it didn't feel right. So I was kind of boycotting. But I mean, now that it's September,
2: yep.
0: I feel like I could finally lean into, you know, the fall vibes. Like starting this week.
1: Okay, but are you doing the warm one or are you still going iced?
0: Probably iced.
2: Okay.
0: Unless it's really cold out.
1: Yeah,
0: it's
1: I think that's what I'm mainly waiting for. The weather to just give us more fall vibes.
0: Oh, well, you're going to keep on waiting.
2: Yeah, wait a little longer.

0: the JV Show. Happy Labor Day, everybody. Grandma and Selena here. Well, we're not actually here because it's Labor Day and everybody has a day up, but we will be back live tomorrow. So looking forward to having you join us then. But you can still be like winning stuff even when, you know, the JV Show's not live on the air.
1: Because that's right.
0: I need to put this on everybody's radar. Blue. The Oakland San Francisco Bay Airport is having a suitcase party. And you're like, dude, what is a suitcase party?
1: Please explain, Graham.
0: All right, we're giving away tickets to the iHeartRadio Music Festival both days, airfare and hotel. And a suitcase party is happening at the airport in Oakland. You're just going to show up with your bags packed. We are going to select a winner right there on the spot, and they're going to roll their bag. I assume they're... Do people still carry their bags? You roll them, right?
1: You roll
0: your bag right onto the plane, and you're going to leave right then and there. 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Click that link. Make sure you're entered. The finalists are going to be there that day with bags packed. And somebody, a couple people, are going to be hopping on the plane to go to the festival.
1: Imagine everyone else having to go home with your suitcase
0: and then
1: back.
0: Unpack.
1: Well, I was going to say, and then not even unpack, because nobody unpacks right away.
0: No. I leave my stuff in there.
1: I got back from Cancun basically a month ago. My bag is still on my bedroom floor.
0: Still living on your suitcase.
1: Untouched. Uh-huh. I took out the dirty clothes. Those are already washed.
0: Yeah.
1: Not put away. They're still in a basket and all wrinkly and stuff now, but everything else is still in my bag.
0: I'll use the clean clothes in a suitcase like that for weeks, like a dresser.
1: I do the same.
0: I'll get underwear out of there, socks.

0: Yeah,
1: woo-woo. It's Molly 3 for 9, the JV Show. I'm Selena.
0: I'm Graham.
1: Where's Jess?
0: Oh, no.
1: She just ran out of here. Is she back in the bathroom?
0: Oh, even on a holiday weekend, wow. She still can't help but be in that bathroom every 20 minutes. It's like clockwork.
1: Like clockwork. She does. I mean, at least she's regular, I think.
0: Semi-regular.
1: Did you get a text message from her?
0: Oh, yeah. This is bad. She said her stomach is blowing up like a sack lunch that was left on a hot school bus for 4 hours.
1: Ew.
0: Oh, gross.
1: All right, thoughts and prayers for Jess.
0: Oh, yes.
1: Send her some positive vibes.
0: That's going to be rough. Hopefully she's better by tomorrow.
1: All right, happy Labor Day.

0: 94.9. Thanks for tuning into the JV show, although today's obviously not a full show because it is Labor Day. Hope you guys are having a great holiday weekend. We are going to be back live tomorrow, though.
1: Yep.
0: We're going to have more winning for you. We got your chug mugs at 7:05 inside What the Bleep. I know at 7:35 we have tickets for Jesse Reyes.

0: Health 94.9, the JV Show. Hope everyone's having a great extended Labor Day weekend. Can I ask you this question, Selena?
1: Sure.
0: Is summer over? Labor Day used to sort of mark what felt like the end of summer, but I feel like summer ended earlier this week because of the rain and the weather.
1: Yeah.
0: And are we done?
1: At this point, and now that Labor Day weekend is, you know, going to be wrapping up, I think, yeah, now I'm in full fall mode.
0: I just looked ahead to the, I'm doing a little camping this weekend. I looked ahead and I'm looking at the weather for this weekend where I'm going camping. A high of 67 degrees.
1: Oh,
0: what in the summer is over?
1: Wait,
0: is
1: you're
0: that
1: going to Herbert camp, right?
0: Yep.
1: But it's the not fun one. This is this time you're with the kids.
0: What do you, how do you say that's a not fun
1: not
0: trip?
1: Not as fun. It's okay. They're not listening.
0: Just because I don't slam back 400 White Claws
1: Thank
0: with me
1: you.
0: And my bros doesn't mean it's not going to be a fun trip. But I guess we're just going to be like bundled up, like doing puzzles and stuff.
1: That's cool.
0: A high
1: that's
0: of 67.
1: Cool. Hey, it's more than what I'm doing this weekend, which is nothing.
0: Well, summer's over. Who cares?
2: The Big

0: turning it up. Loving, I'm living, so we turning up. Yeah, we turning it up.
1: What's up, Bay Area? This is your boy, Justin Bieber.
0: This is Ariana Grande on the Bay's number one hit music station, Wild.

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Good morning. It's Angelina back here on Wild 94.9, the Bay's number one hit music station. Listen, I hope you have the day off. Hopefully you're chilling, making some coffee, got to sleep in. If you need anything, hit me up, all right, at Angelina on air. Kicking it off with Steve Lacy. Oh, yeah?

Petal from Ariana Grande. I saw she changed the lyrics again to Thank You Next. Wrote some songs about Ricky. I'm trying to make him my last. Go ahead, Ari. It's Y94.9.

Not people saying Anaya and Carl from Love Island broke up. I don't think so. It's Angelina. Wild 94.9, they noticed, you know, she was out. She posted on Instagram stories, like, getting mimosas, getting drinks. With this man's hand that's tatted up, and it is not Carl's hand. Maybe it's a friend.

You enjoying this long weekend or what? Dreading tomorrow? I feel you. Let me know if you need anything. 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

0: 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I'm at Angelina on air, Wild 94.9, Bay's number one hit music station. Hopefully you're enjoying this day off. Had a nice long weekend. 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
1: Hey, Angelina. This is Brian from Oakland. Want to shout out the whole Oakland community. I want to shout out my boy Angel. Check out his clothing page on Instagram, OAK All Day.

Spider-Man Brand New Day continuing to break records. I'm Angelina, Wild 94.9. Yeah, the second film in history to pass 900 million domestically, right behind Star Wars The Force Awakens. I mean, the soundtrack is fire too. Steve Lacy, oh yeah.

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1: Wake up in the morning. Glasses, I'm out the door. I'm gonna hit this city.
2: Let's
1: before
2: go.
1: I leave, brush my teeth with a bottle of Jack. 'Cause when I leave for the night, I ain't coming.

Bay's number one hit music station. What up, I'm Angelina. I feel like concert season needs to chill out a little bit. The way my pockets are set up, man, this man, Bruno Mars, he's going to be back at Levi's Stadium October 10th and October 11th. I'm definitely trying to be in there, too.

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1: Wealthy for nine, it's Selena and Graham from the JV Show. Hope you guys are enjoying your nice long weekends. We'll be back live, though, Tuesday morning, 6 a.m.
2: Yeah, a lot of fun stuff to talk about. Jess went on a little trip to Vegas. Yeah. I know, I got a little camping trip that I'm coming back from. 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

So Drake is teasing something on September 15th. He put a Fear of Missing Out logo. I don't know if that's the name of his new album, but he also put a Ferris wheel in the caption.

94.9, Bay's at number one hit music station. What up? I'm Angelina. Happy Labor Day. So who's barbecuing? If you want to come bring me a plate. But hey, listen, do not invite me to your barbecue if you do not have any condiments. I'm sorry. Those plain hot dogs and burgers, like the barbecue doesn't even count at that point. Looks like

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1: 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Hope you guys are enjoying your nice long weekend. We'll be back live, though, Tuesday morning, 6 a.m.
2: Yeah, a lot of fun stuff to talk about. Jess went on a little trip to Vegas. Yeah. I know I got a little camping trip that I'm coming back from. Plus, we got your tickets to see Jessie Reyes inside our Yep Nope game at 7:35. For just a

Yeah, Wild 94.9, the Bay is number one for new hit music. How's the Labor Day going? I'm Angelina, bruh. I can't wait for Spider-Man Brand New Day to hit streaming. I'm going to have it on repeat. When this one hit at the end credits, Steve Lacy, oh yeah.

Okay, after this Labor Day weekend, I absolutely need to log back in. I haven't been to the gym in like 2 weeks. It's bad. Angelina here, Wild 94.9, Bay's number one hit music station.

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0: and Graham from The JV Show. Hope you guys are enjoying your nice long weekend. We'll be back live, though, Tuesday morning, 6 a.m.
1: Yeah, a lot of fun stuff to talk about. Jess went on a little trip to Vegas. Yeah. I know. I got a little camping trip that I'm coming back from. Plus, we got your tickets to see Jessie Reyes inside our Yep Nope.

Okay, honestly, thinking about hitting up this Giants-Cardinals game. Just might have to walk over to Oracle Park. Wild 94.9, Bay's number one hit music station. Thanks for kicking it with me, though. Hit me up on socials, @AngelinaOnAir. Hang out with my besties. Gabby and EJ are next.

1-8-4-9 The Bay's number one hit music station. Gabby Diaz here on the solo this week. EJ is taking the Labor Day and the rest of the week off, as he should. I'm going to be taking it a couple weeks after him. Anyways.

Hit Music Station. Okay, so the real question is, do you think that SZA is going to be one of the headliners for Coachella? I mean, she has performed before. I know. I'm just patiently waiting. My homegirls have been bringing it up like crazy in the group chat.

0: weekends. We'll be back live, though, Tuesday morning, 6 a.m.
1: Yeah, a lot of fun stuff to talk about. Jess went on a little trip to Vegas. Yeah. I know. I got a little camping trip that I'm coming back from. Plus, we got your tickets to see Jessie Reyez inside our Yep Nope game at 7:35.

It's 1049 The Bay's number one hit music station. Okay, so you only got like $10 for dinner. What are you buying? Yeah, I'm going to challenge you. $10 for dinner. 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

It's 1-8-4-9 The Bay's number one hit music station. Gabby Diaz on the solo today. Well, this week, coming up next, that's out of pocket. You know, stories that you read, see, and you're like, oh my gosh. Well, the fact that this is being recalled right now when I feel like so many people use them, this is stressing me out and very, very out of pocket. Apparently, these could give you life-threatening adverse health consequences. Ah, that's out of pocket. Up next.

It's 1-94-9 The Bay's number one hit music station. This is so crazy. Like, people's hate for Tesla is real. Obviously, Teslas have been frequently targeted by vandalism. I mean, it's been nuts. Well, it looks like there's a video now that shows four Teslas kind of going up in flames at the Corte Madera Tesla dealership out in the North Bay. So I wonder what the heck happened here, honestly. For just a chance.

Here at Music Station, it's Gabby Diaz here. So yesterday, I was just like kind of hungover. I'm not going to lie to you. I went too hard on Saturday. And I binged Earl Meets World. Yep, Alex Earl's reality show on Netflix. I'm not going to lie to you. There's kind of some drama and tea in there if you like that type of thing for reality TV.

0: AB Show. Hope you guys are enjoying your nice long weekend. We'll be back live, though, Tuesday morning, 6 a.m.
1: Yeah, a lot of fun stuff to talk about. Jess went on a little trip to Vegas. Yep. I know I got a little camping trip that I'm coming back from. Plus, we got your tickets to see Jesse Reyes inside our Yep Nope game at 7:35.

weekend, and definitely sending our love to Kehlani. I feel like she got on her socials talking about how she has like a nasal splint or something like that, and I think she had to like postpone a couple of tour dates. So definitely sending our love.

I just wonder what the plan is now for Ariana Grande and Ricky Alvarez now that the tour is about to be over. I mean, did you see the post that he made for her? It was honestly so, so cute. Like, you could just see the support is real. So, I don't know, man. I don't think he's going anywhere.